0: 27, I had a little farm that I called heaven. Well, prices up and the rain come down, and I hauled my crops all into town. I got the money, bought clothes and groceries, fed the kids and raised a family. Well, the rain quit and the wind got high, and the black old dust storm filled the sky. And I swapped my farm for a Ford machine, and I poured it full of this gasoline. I started rocking and rolling over the mountains out toward the old Peach Bowl. Way up yonder on a mountain road, I had a hot motor and a heavy load. Got it going pretty fast, it wasn't even stopping, and bouncing up and down like popcorn popping. I had a breakdown, sort of a nervous breakdown of some kind. There was a feller there, a mechanic feller, said it was a engine trouble. Way up yonder on a mountain curve, way up yonder in the piney wood, I gave that rolling Ford a shove, and was gonna coast as far as I could. Commence coasting, picking up speed, it was a hairpin turn. I didn't make it. Alive, I'm telling you, and the fiddles and the guitars really flew, and that boar took off like a flying squirrel, and it flew halfway around the world, scattered wives and children all over the side of that mountain. Well, we got out to the west coast broke, so dadgum hungry I thought I'd croak. So I bummed up a spud or two, and my wife mixed up a tater stew. Poured the kids full of it, mighty thin stew though. You could read a magazine right through it. Well, I always figured that if it'd been just a little bit thinner, some of these here politicians could have seen right through it.
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rational, rationally, emotional. 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

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J'écoute Jade sur jademe.fr.

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All this nonsense about being okay with this. 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Let me tell you, I'm this. 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I'm a flesh and bone and body, sense of self that needs a body. Recognize itself throughout the pattern shapes that go around it, but there's never anybody. It's just me, there is nobody, and I'm blind, but I still find it. All these shapes that help define me through the fog that held my mind. Yes, I scream with all my fine. I got to stare into a universe that don't care. 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My imminent death is a weight on my chest, yo. My breath is congesting with all of this self-flow. I can't breathe, but I'm still spitting, and I don't believe, but I'm still spitting, and I can't leave, so I'm still spitting, and I can't breathe, but I'm

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primitively grows. And when we go to bed, scarecrows from the far east come to eat its tender fruits. 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